0: Słuchacie RMF Depesz Mode.
1: All right, so I'm Dave Garn, this is the Jupiters, and this is Saw Something.

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Thank you so much. Thank you! Oh, no. You guys are amazing. Thank you very much. I think, yes, we have one more song.

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It lives without, it lives within you. Feel the fever coming, you're shaking and twitching.

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stick it, stick it, stick it, stick it, stick it, stick it, stick it, stick it, stick it, stick it, stick it, stick it, stick it, stick it, stick it, stick it, stick it, stick it, stick it, stick it, stick it, stick it, stick it, stick it, stick it, stick it, stick it, stick it, stick it, stick it, stick it, stick it, stick it, stick it, stick it, stick it, stick it, stick it, stick it, stick it, stick it, stick it, stick it, stick it, stick it, stick it, stick it, stick it, stick it, stick it, stick it, stick it, stick it, stick it, stick it, stick it, stick it, stick it, stick it, stick it, stick it, stick it, stick it, stick it, stick it, stick it, stick it, stick it, stick it, stick it, stick it, stick it, stick it, stick it, st

0: But thank you very much. We'll see you all next time. Good night. Thank you.
1: Słuchacie RMF Depeche Mode.

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Oh, this is totally overwhelming. Thank you very much. 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
3: My eyes adored you.
4: That's it.
1: Do that to me one more time.
4: Yes.
1: Nice tonight.
3: Yes, ma'am.
0: And if they can name it, they can claim it.
5: Road 66.

hallelujah! Thank you very much. Well, you want us to go already? And want to go on already?